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2: Zululand District looking at abaqolosi sub-district and its catchment area. Currently, allocated ambulances are 9 and currently operational are 4. Sent for repairs, 5. And for repairs and maintenance are 5. Serving the population of 250,000. And the norm ratio is 1 is to 10,000. And this proves that there is a dire need of 21 ambulances.
0: Ba ahi ba TNSN provinceng ya Free State ba hlaisitse matshwenyego a bona a malebana le go kwalwa ka magetlogetlo ga tliniki eo ya lehae ba ahi ba tletle

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1: The department is considering you know, labor relations processes of no work, no pay for people that were not at work by, you know, a normal legislative arrangement. So that's the stance the department is taking. We are aware that Lusaka has been closed and plans are afoot to make it operational, as it is the case with all other infrastructure projects in the province, to make sure that there's reparations are completed, refurbishments are completed, and they get back to service of the people.
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2: We were asked to come and visit the site because over the past few days they've been accumulating mostly of Malawi nationals, and we've noticed that there are a lot of women and children. So Gift of the Givers, we decided to arrange some buses for repatriation for these women and children to go to Malawi. So if the funding is available and we have the capacity to handle, we'll try our level best to do as much as we can.
0: Bopaki ba komišene ya diphuputso ya matlanga bo lebisitse o tshwarweng ga motlanka wa sepolesa sa Ekurhuleni Metro, EMPD.
3: We do understand that this EMPD official that has now been arrested is allegedly linked to that particular theft.
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6: I would like to clarify that what the purpose of us going here is. It's not a roving inquiry into ordinary procurement irregularities or garden variety tender fraud. It's directed at whether a SAPS officer, a crime intelligence officer, a senior member of the service, was a conduit for private, commercial or criminal interests.
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6: If we look at the 4th of August, 6246, at 4:59 a.m., Mr. Said says, Salams Brew, it's Wednesday already. Please push Gen 1 and pilot to finalize PPE story. These guys are too slow. General Khan replies at 5:59 a.m., I will call pilot. At 6:247, it's part of the same series of chats, also on the 4th of August. At 7:01 a.m., Mr. Sayed says, we need to get an order in this week while the need for PPE is still in season.
5: Hasimo tswetse pele a bolela komishini o redi kamano pakeng tsa Saiti le Khan. 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
6: So this is sent on 15 June 2021. The details of an iPad tender that has a closing date of 2 July 2021 for 66 guards. And just to close off on that security tender, on page 5994, on 17 June 2021, Mr. Said says, just heads up, Simon Tech is the current incumbent with the SAPS security tender. They are our biggest competitor right now. Thanks.
5: Komishini e boetse ya bua ka bopaki bo amanang le khamphani ya dihlahiswa tsa kwae ya Carnelings. 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
6: That Carnelings acquired tobacco unlawfully and wrongfully of 2 tons per week over a period of time. He goes on to explain further contraventions of the law, and he says the unlawful conduct. And here's where he deals with payments to legal advisors. And Chair, what's important about this is that we're no longer talking about tax non-compliance. This affidavit has moved off tax non-compliance at this point. It's talking about fraud and corruption.
5: Commission ya Madlanga itswela pele ka tshebetso ka mantaha. 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
1: Whatever language that is used, whether it's facilitation or assistance, this is what you get.
2: Yes, it's facilitation, yes. Facilitation is saving.
1: We don't need to fight about this.
2: Facilitation is saving prison. Commissioners, you are there, mere. I can't agree to leave my kids and go to jail for something that I didn't do. I didn't put blue lights. I must say, I tried. This is a commission of inquiry. You will be making recommendation. I will be sitting somewhere. And I won't see you with that. I will see you after 10 years or 50 years.
0: Dita Kabem Batona.
3: I thought I'm coming back again on Tuesday.
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3: Oh,
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18: That's why we missed this date. But when the government brought an ultimatum that, okay, each and every landlord who is keeping an undocumented person, you're gonna get a 10,000 fine. That's when these people get frightened. They got frightened and they told us all of a sudden that, okay, you see now, I don't want to get a fine, you can go. That's why you have seen maybe these people, they have come here from yesterday. Like for me, I was given only 20 minutes to park.
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19: Before it was not our wish to come here, but it is the reason is that we need to search for a better life. Me as a youth, I have to stand strong and raise my family. But this thing of coming here, I feel it very bad because it has threatened me. It has threatened me, yeah.
17: Ho sale jalo ho khutsitse Desai Marion Hill ka bophirima ho Durban ka moramatsatsi ho rena tsitsipano mo ba ahi ba Malawi ba le kgololo mashuma mahlano ba hlokang ditokomane ba neng ba kopa 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
20: They went house to house, invading those houses. So they were pulling them out from their rooms, beating them up, telling them to go back home. They were just flooding in. They end up like 150 people with their belongings. So we tried to assist them. While the masjid is there, they were given food and water, and the toilets are there around. But unfortunately, the masjid cannot accommodate them. Then I tried to make phone calls. I knew that the drive-in is also closed as a repatriation site. But what can we do?
17: Masepala wa eThekwini o ipileditse ho ba ramosebetsi, bakganni ba ditekesi le setšhaba ka kakaretso ho emisa ka o tlisa batho setsheng sena, mme o fane ka tlhokomediso ya hore ha ona ditshebeletso le bodulo sebakeng seo. 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
1: It is a vote of confidence in our people, our institutions, our infrastructure, our long-term future as well. It reinforces South Africa's role as an automotive gateway to Africa. Government values this investment as it is anticipated to positively impact lives of many ordinary people in the surrounding communities.
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2: We do understand that this EMPD official that has now been arrested is allegedly linked to that particular theft, which was staged as a police operation, as we heard through Witness K at the Madlanga Commission of Inquiry. This operation had been part of an operation by the Independent Police Investigative Directorate, as well as the Tactical Response Team, as well as the Gauteng Response Team.
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0: 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So Gift of the Givers, we decided to arrange some buses for repatriation for these women and children to go to Malawi. So if the funding is available and we have the capacity to handle, we'll try our level best to do as much as we can.
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1: It is a vote of confidence in our people, our institutions, our infrastructure, our long-term future as well. It reinforces South Africa's role as an automotive gateway to Africa. Government values this investment as it is anticipated to positively impact lives of many ordinary people in the surrounding communities.
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1: 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While these are, you know, legitimate concerns about border management, illegal immigration and criminality, and these should be addressed firmly through the rule of law. However, violence, intimidation can never be the answer. It's really deeply concerning and heartbreaking, because these reflect the pain, frustration and anxiety of many South Africans.
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0: 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Science is life, science is future, and it is for everyone, as the theme says for 2026.
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0: Hi, it's Mona Kitabale by 80, a Belongore, Rito, Cocalibona, Kiri Exhibitors, Barahe, Belongore, Ranalibona, Kaunamoto, Hebana, Homonatica Manica, Catenting, Kamani, Mahiris King, among Gunta, but you scream like a monoban, like Kiri performance. I look like a monatica monoban, they can give me no Yanakamono, or there are not about to say monat, Borame Natinati, Rerata, Monat, oh, Monata Makala. Hi, it's Mona Kitabale. Listen, Pue, Matanga, you know, to work on a car, NRF, Sarau, SARAO, a Kere Lumore, Retro Kaliena, Game Mori Exhibitors, Say Lumore, Ditanga Kamanaka, Val University of Technology, Kimanabe Lumore, Retro Hubona, Kawanamoto, Aka Sena Sabaka, Sabitun, Ya, Listen, FM, Hakamatus Nako, Electricly, or a Simpue. Simpio, when I measured me like I'm Hela Holy City FM.
1: Dumela Buti, again Nazim Piwe, Medesali, Bamami Diva, Lissidi FM. Yalika,
0: Awalika,
1: Yalika,
0: can it be tikil? What I meant, Kishabila Bonawa Pirim. Wa pere jacketing kemona ngwana mme e ngotsweng NRF SARAO Sarau.
1: Yes.
0: NRF Sarau ke ngwanes.
1: Yes, in order for me to give a better picture, re ke tale ka DSTI. Okay. In South Africa, we have a department that is Department of Science, Technology and Innovation. And it runs, governs and supports research, technology and innovation in our country. It then has different entities under it. Yes. One of those is the National Research Foundation. But to might be familiar with NRF from the funding, they fund students for postgraduate studies at university. But NRFA, which is an agency of government, it also funds research into different areas. Some of those might be environmental related work. Some of it might be the Agency for Science and Technology Advancement, which is SASTA. And then you have us. We are the South African Radio Astronomy Observatory. But if you understand radio waves as they occur in nature, you then are able to have applications and devices that then help us with the radio that is used for communication. Because all of it is radiation that is able to travel at the speed of light. And that's why even now we are on radio. It's terrestrial radio broadcasting systems, and it can travel to a person 50 k's away. If you say the time now, they will still find the time has not changed because it travels so fast. And so you can imagine now we receive signal that comes from outside planet Earth, from various interesting objects that we might call the celestial bodies. Gidi galaxies, gidi stars. A star gases to get in.
0: Naledi.
1: Okay. And so study of the universe, but not with the naked eye. Receivers are the receivers for radio signal that we then analyze, and we can tell you how the objects out there are changing over time. And of course, technology is being developed as we are doing the research as well. So, Remo Valley University of Technology to launch the inaugural National Science Month. Previously in early National Science Week, but government has decided to say, let us profile science and developments in South Africa over a whole month. There's lots and lots of different entities that came here today to showcase what they are offering Sichava. When you come to the NRF Sarao exhibition area, you will find us there. We have a miniature demonstration of the dishes that we are having in the Northern Cape province called the Meerkat Radio Telescope.
0: Okay.
1: But of course, those are massive, maybe even as high as two-story houses, etc. And you can't move those, of course. So we have built demos that we are able to then demonstrate the movement and explain the concepts. And then we have a functional radio telescope demonstrator as well, that if you take it outside, connect it to the computer, it receives this signal. You are able to demonstrate to people how it works. And of course, we are sharing information about scholarships for bana that are coming or planning to come out of school and enter into universities, your TVET, whatever type of tertiary institutions. We have a pipeline through our human capital development so that we might have a lasting impact and have people that are able to use those instruments, and for them not just to be invested so much in them, next thing we talk about that will make meaningful use of it.
0: Kam go bona nkateng ngwana mme na o bona gahlamelo e bateng ho ba tshaba ileng hore bateng ka mo ba bontsha interest ya hore ba batla go tseba haholonyana ka tsetse ileng hore la dietsa.
1: They are definitely excited, definitely excited. And fortunately, we even have printed material and other hands-on activities, even for bana abanyane, so that they might even use a comic, little cartoons, to understand the science in a simplistic way, but still teaching that science. And so quite a number of them have come. But of course, after they leave that venue where we were saying music is being played, they are going to have the keynote addresses. They will then flock to where we are.
0: Oh, tabata mana tengwana me moletsa o ke o feng ho motjha wa Africa borwa e leng hore ha so ka a tseba hore na ke eng e leng hore a ka ietsa bakeng sa nako e tlang bakeng sa hore ba amatlafatse bophelo ba hae.
1: Definitely. So first and foremost, please note, in this month, July is National Science Month. On radio, on TV, through the various social media platforms, number of entities will be sharing the science that is being done in the country for the development of society. Also, Batubabacha can definitely look at, I would now promote the science, technology, engineering and mathematics related programs, because the country and the world, in fact, is moving in a technological direction, going toward your knowledge economy. But we know we've got AI. You need people that are able to offer value beyond the typical devices and gadgets that we can use. So I say curiosity kopili, discipline kopili, and them choosing things that they see will have relevance in the future. Thank you.
0: Ha bona we ngwana mehle ke ke lebuile ha holo ka kakana kwa ya ha ngwana eso le nna ke tatla ka mono ba ke sa hore ke toiletse bo ke tsebe ngwana mme. 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
0: I'm a very good needy little boy. So do you want to take a monarch out? Tando, come on. Hello, Tando, good man. Do you want to check out? I'm a hell of a little bit of a family.
2: Jumela Abudine.
0: We are Pila.
2: Gapila.
0: I'm not a Gapila.
2: Oh, my God, stress.
0: Wena sise u phuma ka moka ke BSG and technology.
2: Yes.
0: Tell us more about BSG and technology.
2: BSG and technology is a company in our 12 years in operations. I'm the founder and CEO. So basically when we started we were helping out with science things, you know, we didn't have a niche initially, but later on we started helping with our science experiments to the schools.
0: Okay.
2: And then later on, with the demand, ikhulile. And as ikhula, so got thing to see develop an app where we can actually assist in a practical guleyo app.
0: Mm-hmm.
2: But then I couldn't find someone who could help with that app. That's where everything started. And then I decided to teach myself coding and robotics. I'm a self-taught IT specialist. I can code in Python, Java, and all other languages.
0: Wow.
2: So recently we have our biggest innovation, Ogu Iris Igamalake.
0: Mm-hmm.
2: Iris came from a point where I did BSc and micro in my varsity, but I couldn't get my job. So, miracle.
0: Yeah.
2: I couldn't get my job. So I applied for education. I taught as a teacher, physics and maths. Okay. When I was teaching physics and maths, my grade 12 students, they were 285.
0: Yeah.
2: It was a problem for me because now these 285, I had to teach paper one, paper two. I had to do the marking. I was teaching also my grade 8 and my grade 9. So now simply means that morning hours, 8-6, I'm at school teaching. During the working period, I'm teaching. Afternoon, I come back so that I can give quality results. During weekends, on holidays even. And still, you still have to mark those tests, my informal, my formal exams. And then it came to me, no, when are the teachers getting their time with my family as well? Imagine me having a problem, how much more umuntu one family? And then I want to why can't we develop something that will help them? So that when I started developing Iris software, who is Iris? So Iris is a robot. So she speaks more than 7,000 languages.
0: Wow.
2: Yes. The reason why Simfage more than 7,000 languages, we wanted to accommodate abantwana that are not able to communicate in English. Ukuze bakwazi ukuthusakala.
0: Yes.
2: From Iris. Through my homework revision, she knows all the subjects from grade R to university level.
0: Yeah.
2: Not just that, Kumbula, my problem was marking and every now and then. So if a school has got an Iris lab with a humanoid, Iris marks within a second. Akunikeza ma result there as a student. The problem that I had now is solved. So basically, Iris is the first AI tutor robot made in South Africa. So, but then in whole Africa, we supply the whole African countries.
0: Mama ka Iris.
2: Yes.
0: Things will go talk with Anjalo. What about Mama Iris?
2: Yes, you mean I give birth to robots.
0: Yeah.
2: Yes.
0: How did you guys manage to come with this idea?
2: Like I said, it started as a problem that I had when I was teaching back then. So I'm like, I saw a problem, let me just give a solution. So that's where everything started. And then, Ogunye, if you are an innovator, my brother here can attest to that. If you're an innovator, you tell and then someone will be like, "Ish, I wish this thing can do one, two, and three." And I'm like, I listen to you, and then I add all that.
0: Yes.
2: So with Iris, it started me wanting to solve a problem where I struggle with the marking. So now they're like, but then my students are struggling with my homeworks, revisions, and whatnot. But abanye, they were scared. They would say, what if I replace the teachers? Of which is not a problem at all, because akuzokwenzeka kanjalo. Iris for her to work, uzohleza dingu teach. Utish, I agree, when you're going to a class to teach, you prepare your lesson. But now, if ever they say, teacher, usakwelinye class, you're going to the same lesson preparation. I guess Iris continue to teach while I'm busy with something else. Or elaborate more on this, you know, or there's a test, I need you to help me mark Google test. So even though Iris will forever need a teacher to set up a test and give her a memorandum so that as a memorandum. So basically, we'll forever need our teachers.
0: Wow. 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
3: 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Build it fail.
4: What's the problem with the market? Empathy premiums are how the insurance is. 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We pillagazle era tongueen.
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0: Usechazile kangcono ukuthi uIRC uyenzani, ukhona kuyenzani and everything. 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
2: Oh, physically. Yeah. Little size, like mina ngi 6 tall height. 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And unezandla.
0: Okay.
2: Uyakhona ukuhamba whenever we set up for that. Uyaqhawula like yeah, she's if you can think of a female yeah. Like if you can think of a female, a young girl,
0: hey.
2: Yeah, una my hips.
0: Wow.
2: And also, Shem, I want to apologize kuba lalelo ukuthi I struggle with language, but
0: no, it's okay. Give us the message to the youth out there. Mm. Yeah, give us your message. What can you say to them?
2: I want to say I originate from rural areas. Back then, where I'm a breadwinner, ekhaya, I'm only putting it out there so that if there's someone who's listening, unayone sima besifana nesami. Tina, when we were growing up, basically, begate, even if it was raining. When it was raining, beguba nekhala imvula could enter endlini, ne? So that's the background that engikhamuka kuyo. So ngifuna ukuthi it doesn't matter of your situation right now. It doesn't matter of where you're coming from. When you believe in yourself, it doesn't matter who ngaphandle ocabanga ini ngawe. So just wake up, do it. And science is not, I think, it's someone who's very smart.
0: Yeah.
2: I mean, you can do it. It's just you believing in yourself. Abantu bazokulandela. They'll believe in your idea after you have believed in yourself. Just like if ufuna ama investor out there, you can't want people ukuthi ba invest ama million yet in your idea ukuze invest even 1 rand. So all I'm saying is push yourself. It's possible, black child.
0: Are ntwe ngwe le ngwe ya gona hala o sa tsotelle hore na o hokae o tswa kae mo dulanteng o na le chelete ha ona yona ha fela o dumela o se leng hore wa sietsa anything is possible wa gona hala. Thank you so much for Maka Iris.
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0: mangaka o thoka ka bona ka UJ Faculty of Engineering and Built Environment Technolab a go re tokela go le ka mosebetswalo
6: so Technolab, we are an outreach and enrich division of the Faculty of Engineering and Built Environment at UJ. What we do is we do outreach programs for engineering awareness, specifically for IR technologies, Matlaladi for IR technologies, for the public to be aware of what 4IR technologies are and how they benefit us. So basically we're running the programs mostly for schools, learners, you know, TVET college students and even university students to specialize in robotics and coding, virtual reality, 3D printing and all the 4IR technologies, big data analytics and all those.
0: Tshwana ngwana mme mosebetsi o eleng gore o tshwere ka moo ka VUT na le kgotsofetse ka taba e leng gore esale le kala ka teng go thakgola kgodi ya science nna o bona bašwa ba ka mona ba na le kgatlhego ya ntho tse e leng gore le tlile ka tsona ka moo.
6: Yes, there's quite a lot of interest from the learners. I see there's quite a lot of learners, but also the organization itself, you know, it's so meticulous. Every stand is manned, and there's just a lot of information that, you know, these learners would be benefiting from. So I'm really pleased with the organization.
0: Moletsa go feng wana mara kwala pisana ya rona go batsha ba Africa borwa le tso tso kala ka tsang gore o di o re fetsona ka jene.
6: I would say the youth must look at opportunities that they, you know, that new technologies are presenting. They should be looking at careers that are related to the new technologies, the 24th century careers, because that's where opportunities are, and that's the only way we can alleviate the question of unemployment if they do the right courses.
0: UJ Faculty of Engineering and Built Environment Technolab kana metwa ka ilengore ene re twa ka lena a ka jeno ke le sadie fm elemetsotso elesheme lemetso medi pele re watla gora ya lesheme lemotso o lemong gore nya lesheme lemotso o lemong re tla balla edita
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1: They must accept the fact that nothing really constrains a former president from advocating for his political parties. The High Commissioner Anil Suklal, his level of involvement is quite clear. He used the diplomatic courtesies that are usually extended to former heads of state. So there's nothing wrong. But the cabinet perspective should have said, because the Zuma said before, they are trying to determine what are the issues in terms of this visit. They should have waited for that until it comes to them to start making a pronouncement about taking drastic action against High Commissioner there. It means the horse has already bolted. By absence of exercising better judgment, it doesn't mean that somebody has violated the rules.
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2: Granted believed in a human dignity, equality and justice and reconciliation. While these are, you know, legitimate concerns about border management, illegal immigration and criminality, and these should be addressed firmly through the rule of law. However, violence, intimidation can never be the answer. It's really deeply concerning and heartbreaking, because these reflect the pain, frustration and anxiety of many South Africans.
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3: I just also hope that in the border we could channel more resources to Musina and to the border. Very soon we will hear news of big challenges in Musina. Different nationalities are making their way there. It is going to be a very challenging logistical arrangement. Some of them, when they leave here, they think they are taking a bus going home. Little do they know that they will get again stuck and camped in another place, and it will take days as well.
0: Ba belelo ba diketsalo tse pedi tse arohaneng tse go tsona banna ba babedi ba bolailweng ka go thungwa Viking Park gaufi le Elsie's River Flats ba ntse ba kene eponeng. 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
4: We have also opened a murder and attempted murder case after a separate shooting incident on a field opposite Viking Park in the direction of Reiterwag. An unidentified male was shot and killed. It is currently unknown if another person was also injured during this incident because he fled the scene in an unknown direction. The motive for both shootings remains unclear and forms part of our police investigations.
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2: You have a potential on ocean's economy, which we must go all out looking for developers zikwazi ukusincedisa in tapping into that opportunity because our coastal line, it has an opportunity. 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We have a responsibility in terms of our road network, ukuqinisekisa into yokuba indlela mazibe zisemgangathweni.
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3: Yet as we approach this magnificent anniversary, we see our American identity under a renewed attack a generation after we fought and won the Cold War against the menace of communism. There is now a resurgence of the communist menace in our land, including from newcomers to our country who embrace ideas totally opposed to our way of life and our great success. These are not mere political disagreements like differences over taxes or regulations. Communism is a mortal threat to American liberty.
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4: Okay, so this is my first experience and I'm definitely enjoying the vibes, the dress code, and I feel I dressed for the occasion, which makes it more exciting.
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1: They must accept the fact that nothing really constrains a former president from advocating for his political parties. The High Commissioner Anil Sukhlal, his level of involvement is quite clear. He used the diplomatic courtesies that are usually extended to former heads of state. So there's nothing wrong. But the cabinet perspective should have said, because Zuma said before, they are trying to determine what are the issues in terms of this visit. They should have waited for that until it comes to them. To start making a pronouncement about taking drastic action against High Commissioner there, it means the horse has already bolted. But the absence of exercising better judgment, it doesn't mean that somebody has violated the rules.
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2: 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We have been in contact with the Malawian embassy, who has indicated that he is currently busy with arranging a transport for those that are stationed in Durban.
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4: It is a vote of confidence in our people, our institutions, our infrastructure, our long-term future as well. It reinforces South Africa's role as an automotive gateway to Africa. Government values this investment as it is anticipated to positively impact lives of many ordinary people in the surrounding communities.
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6: 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A u ma tsu mo re ha.
0: 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little bit of a little bit of a little bit of a little bit of a little bit of a little bit of a little bit of a little bit of a little bit of a little bit of a little bit of a little bit of a little bit of a little bit of a little bit of a little bit of a little bit of a little bit of a little bit of a little bit of a little bit of a little bit of a little bit of a little bit of a little bit of a little bit of a little bit of a little bit of a little bit of a little bit of a little bit of a little bit of a little bit of a little bit of a little bit of a little bit of a little bit of a little bit of a little bit of a little bit of a little bit of a little bit of a little bit of a little bit of a little bit of a little bit of a little bit of a little bit of a little bit of a little bit of a little bit of a little bit of a little bit of a little bit of a little bit of a little bit of a little bit of a little bit of a little bit of a little bit of a little bit of a little bit of a little 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
1: Leadership is not about position. It is about responsibility. It is about being a good steward. And it is about how you carry the lives of others in every decision you make. I grew up in a community. Cape Town does not lack potential. What it lacks is a bold enough shift in priorities and leadership to match that urgency for the people. The next chapter for Cape Town must be a deliberate shift from stability to shared progress, where growth, safety, opportunity is experienced right across the city. I am not stepping up to lead Cape Town because I believe the city is broken. I am stepping up because I believe it is unfinished.
0: Muso o re maikemisetso a o gakola kgwedi ya naga ya dithuto tsa mahlale go ntseng o tswela pele investing ya technology ya Val ke go kgothaletsa baithuti ba diyunibesithi go sebedisa ditshibololo tsa bona go thea mesebetsi. 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
2: Those who are already at universities is to show them that upon graduating they don't have to wait for somebody to create job opportunities for themselves. They, on their own, based on the knowledge that they would have acquired from the university's learning and teaching, they should be able to create employment for themselves. They would be able to gain such knowledge from the interaction they are going to have with the small industrialists that I made reference to earlier on, who are there, who are showcasing their work.
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0: 30. I'm going to fill him, Mamadou Kaya 086-000-3084. Let's say the FM hashtag. Regal Fed. I'm going to put it in the panda. 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
0: get a better. No, yes, you have a better. I'm going to get a better. I'm going
2: to get a
0: better. I'm going to
2: get a better. I'm going to get a better. I'm going to get a better. I'm going to
0: I was like, I'm going to go to
2: the
0: house. I'm going to go to the
3: house. I'm going to go to the
0: house. Thank you. Bye bye. Bye bye. Bye bye. 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

0: Assistant General, Sababu Ntate, Professor Adina Bukao, Buma Parker, Jalo. Then that also our President Yasafa, how to join all the federation, then Wabale, Kubatoma Wabale Bafana Bafana. And our first president, Abe, a national coach. That's what most people want. And also, we are very I talk with Safa about the number more health group. I have director marketing. So, the last year's Little coach Arabu Rulani, the Baba Palagoso way to put up snow, but paradise with Kitty. Little pleasing at the tenor is my pitch much tournament in the end. Telling me the World Cup, telling me the Pitco Banana Banana, telling me about Pitco Vasitan. So many Tabo Fuller Riberakan, they celebrate the thing, 2 years, they run at this tournament.
1: Yo, Dwellen Todiza, my little Ramova.
0: But it's a man, the one is who remember Aulu, through to Yalona. But football is a player. I get here to Ireland to train again. We want to mention Bapalang, Yabeke Fela, Ibapala, Muikavang, 1,200 teams. 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
0: 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That's why we push. We are not talking about players who go benching, but we are talking stress. Players who are, if you come and play, you will play like a benching and you play with a go high. As our players are matured, because as we go high, we sing. So now we are going to do one. He is going to say that Panda, Kamuzo Panda Mobane, or as we go, as share the battery. 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But as we are going to play, we are going to have sparks. 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
6: 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In other words, on a little shape two step or seller, Tokana, Emma Christian, was a Shapagabu, sweepy, the short of the safe, Maronjotos Koradigans.
0: One is.
6: Thank you, that one.
0: Ah, Kele Willerslabu, Hapesha Makosi.
6: No, thank you, I won't that one. 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It's very Timurna and Timu. And then it's a million of the course, it's all your nephew. You're doing an affair at the yan, you feel.
0: We get till I want to secure the wash.
6: Thank you, Lulu Gideon.
0: And I came across the cashy way, Papa Nia Cricket. 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
2: 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And but further on, they have every opportunity to go out in the world and sell and demonstrate what this festival is about.
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3: Yes, Mankweng police station, no more having government transport that can collect people to wherever they want to go, specifically Zimbabwe. Each and every individual who wish to get government assistance, transport from government of Zimbabwe, they can only get it at Mosina refugee camp, where is now temporarily located in the show grounds. So all the people who are feeling unsafe or unprotected in South Africa, they must go straight to Mosina refugee camp.
0: Baai ba Oliven ka borago Pretoria ba ipileditse mmuso go kwala mabenkele otlhe a melata sebakeng sa bona. 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
4: Close those shops for Pakistan, because the food that they're selling, they're not eating. So we must buy it. While if they want something to buy or to eat, they went to shop that to get milk or get bread. While they bought it in their store, but they don't use it. So who must die? It's our kids. So we're fighting for that. Those shops must be closed completely. Ask the government to close it.

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0: 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It's a lapilla papadi, Mezzotunina, Emeraro, Carolina Pila papadi, Evan Yazabatha, Olekau Tula Matagela, Rakala Hudimana, we see a camera.
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2: Okay.
3: 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Otswa ka manika England ba Sheba.
5: So he needs Sheba. His shoulders continuously bound. He's got both feet and nine puts his hands on the ball as well.
2: Yeah. So he's offside. So it's going to be no try. Yeah. We don't have any advantages in the sequence. So it's going to be no try penalty here. Yeah. Okay. Okay, so you can come back to me. We're going to disallow this.
3: By Sheba here, Mumamedi Babuisana TMO.
2: And then he plays it in front of him.
3: Richard Kelly. James Dolman.
5: Camera's on you.
2: Okay, it's no try.
3: Yasakolo here, Mumamedi try.
2: Touches the ball.
3: Yeah, England. Hoto Ayafisa Fati.
2: In an offside position.
3: Ibile Oreko offside. Orebana ba England tibile offside. Bizama captain Kamani George, Jamie George.
2: There's a penalty here. I'll let you get back to him and then I'll blow time back on. Okay, so just back.
3: Yasakolo here, Mumamedi try, ya England.
2: Then you're in front of him. Okay, so you can't play the ball. Yeah. No, it's a penalty.
3: Yasakolo here, Mumamedi try, ya England. Inzele noto here, England, 17 Springboks. 17 Springboks. 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
2: Ya. Hold there. 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
2: Gets good now.
3: 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Rakale tsudi mayona.
2: Let him go.
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1: 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Okay, we'll see right now.
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1: 23-18. Okay, just can we put that on the screen for me please? I just want to check whether or not it's a deliberate knock on and then whether or not there's an overlap.
0: Ba tla wele kola rona nete ke yona knock on.
2: Okopa
0: TMO.
1: So it's no chance and it goes forward. Yeah, okay, so we're at penalty because it's not a genuine attempt. Yep, and then there's a clear overlap.
2: Yes, agree, there is a clear overlap.
1: Okay, so we're at yellow card. Yeah, perfect. Okay, you can come back to me. Okay, it's not a genuine attempt to go for the ball. It's lost forward, deliberate knock on, overlap.
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0: drug, you like a plane. Lady Carla also had its hand. But then we get a seat. Get the ball with us in its own mood.
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0: Okay.
2: 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Hey, hello, we're not late, but I am sad. On letter day, some halal are getting a little hot that day.
3: Hey, what's the matter? Because it's on letter day, some halal are playing like a. On Saturday, I buy a slimo. Okay, but on Sunday, it's a buffet.
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1: We are saddened by this tragic. We are sending our deepest condolences to the family of Comrade Mahlaba, who was also a member of the provincial legislature of KwaZulu-Natal, and we do ask that the family is given space to process and deal with this sudden passing away for our comrade, and the leadership of the ANC will meet this afternoon to process and plan to visit the family.
0: O sale jalo mogwa wa Action SA provinceng eo ya KwaZulu-Natal o fetisitse molaetsa ona matshediso mabapi le go tlhokagala ga Dr. Mahlaba. 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

0: send our condolences to the Mahlaba family and the ANC. We are still shocked. We are still confused as to what really happened. Only God knows what happened. We are hoping that police will do a thorough investigation over this incident, whether it was really an accident or there is a dead hand to what really happened.
1: Mora wa mofu Archbishop Desmond Tutu Ellen Trevor Tutu o tlokaetse a dilemo tse 70. 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

0: menyetla ho bana le thahasello naha ka bophara.
1: I have explored, I have sampled quite a lot of experienced, talented artists, but also the new voices that I've observed. And these are the new voices then that also deserve greater platforms. And the festival is that platform where we can see them on our stages. But further on, they have every opportunity to go out in the world and sell and demonstrate what this festival is about.
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2: Alright, hashtag classics ball. 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

DJ Notehead. Again, I do the best I do with Simbola. Hashtag Classics Vault. It's from so so came around for a little hora, yale shume, and a civil sugar tangle sage. Come come baking on so to sell one on one, and I could kill it, my guest, Sani. But it could be similar, it's a lake and in the hook and on the one X Facebook, Instagram, at Lizzy FM, at Lady Soski. Show me home, not man. I'm all let's not also Joseph, a musiling, or come like a Branston, and I kill it was about gigs back in someone, a tiffle, a hazard, a kikoloing, can I give it click? 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All right, at Facebook, Instagram, at Lizzy FM, at Lady Soski, come over and ten ways. So, can we learn how to hit? Can we have high city? I can say, eish, or get the top of a referee. My fellow big among the among. Hey, what do you do, man? What's the salamin? Hey, what do you do, not head? Glavilla, always. My very evil is lente, so when I do a hurry, oh, Hanna Hantleka, Kakalasoko. It's one of the Hana Hand like a local. Because we look at Johannesburg, N1 northbound, but look at the Golden Highway. 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Hope I have to sing my show, my rock, a royal show, my hashtag DJ Booth Mix. Adam and a total and a road, so as a man. Mana Black Motion, Brandon Price, Maria Joy, Joy, Joy. Can't wait to have a long hair as well if I can take a look.

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1: the pumping.
0: Is she? 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
1: to
0: that piece
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0: ice that will move?
2: I get a woman. Yeah, but I
0: want to get a
2: I don't get much. Do you mean? 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What's the name of
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0: Alright, that's the one I told you.
3: No, not that's the one I told you. Yeah, we're going to have a meeting. We're going to have a meeting. We're going to have a meeting. We're going to have a meeting.
0: We're going to have
3: a thank you, Ponto.
0: We're going to have a meeting. We're going to have a
3: meeting. We're going
0: to have a
3: meeting. We're going to have a meeting. We're going to have a meeting. We're going to have a meeting. We're going
0: re le boala tsile mona ta utlwa.
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4: Ke tla romela sina pesa ke re ke rno tla se bona.
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4: St. John's.
0: Oh, se St. John.
4: Yee.
0: All right, ke le bautlwa.
4: Ke batlona we tsene se ponto.
0: St. John.
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0: St. John ke kira o wa peitwa.
4: You know we ta ponto.
0: A ja botsa.
4: ha o batla.
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4: Ya dipala, ke ya dipala.
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4: Ah.
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4: Ke ponto jwa le rotlatla nintle. 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
7: Eh, ya she.
0: Wa motse ba jona swa bibele.
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7: Eh.
0: Sorry, sorry.
7: Hey, get a walk. All right, Ponto, bye-bye.
0: You damn, what's up, man? I think you're going to talk about what I'm about to talk about in my career, in my career. You may have to say.
8: Hey, Ponto.
0: Bonjour.
8: Hey, what's up?
0: Sunta, what's
8: up? Hey, Ponto. Not going in a high gate, I can point to a meeting where 20 week.
0: Eh,
8: lay upon to
0: let them know what I want to say.
8: I could get really cool when I'm holding couple of
0: that's the one I told you.
8: Let's
0: see your fair, but you better say.
9: I point to the guy.
0: Hello, who's wrong?
9: Come on,
0: take a manga.
9: Mama had been lost.
0: A root where?
9: Come on, a cross cut, Mona. I make a visit to let it more. It's a lamon, I'm serving Mona. I don't have a cat.
0: What about the visit?
9: Hey, did you not want a game, Monsieur? I'm a monkey and did you let him say?
0: Oh, you are Miss Vizzi, all right.
9: Hey, you are Miss Vizzi. How do you want a race? My plus in Calambazo.
0: O se betsa monate mana ha nontso hira o hira o hira
9: ya tsere ka mna ke ntse mo tsheketsa
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0: Mona Tikimanga.
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0: Hey.
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0: It's a DFA.
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0: That's a cinnamon at Outra.
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0: You tell Empire Jogan Aburu Namusuiting, eh? Ke na o kwatela ho le mpa ma mesele se di FM ona jwa le se motswedi mpa re tla sa taolo mo laudi ya le mo le memma mo ntha mo tau na meso so pelo hora ya bobedi ke tswa ke a tsama le mongwa o kwatela ke le se di dumela hle
12: thank you sponsor
0: e sha bojo
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0: ke
12: the name Mona Ponto di Ponto, hey, sorry, you can stand by Mike.
0: Kabo etsa na?
12: Stand by Mona Ponto di Ponto, I grow a valley, the car has been here.
0: All right, bona, let's see the Mona Tumore.
12: Just them like now, sorry, I'm going to get you, I'm going to get you, I'm going to get you, I'm going
0: to get you, I'm going to get you, I'm going to get you, I'm going to get you, I'm
12: going to Ponto di Ponto.
0: Medi wa sebeletswa le sedi ke sebeditse go lekane ka jeno mo diphoso di bileng teng e gopotswa le maoto mane mo re sebeditseng antle re pelapele sebeletswa le sedi re o monate mananeng o tlatla ngwe latela sebeletso ya Afrika Borwa. 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